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16: I want to tell you a story about the house rent blue. 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

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I feel the noise. 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

0: rocking out all night with all of the best classic rock ever made. 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
3: 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From Benjamin Franklin and John Adams to the Continental Congress and Washington's crossing the Delaware. 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

0: 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Welcome to the jungle. 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

taking splashes away from MGK for a few days. I'm Paul Kelly. MGK socials will be tracking my splashes, maybe at a pool or beach where you are. Look out. Thanks for watching. Thanks for listening. My Irish drinking buddy, Jay Gleason's got you covered in the morning all week, 6 till 10 on MGK.

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5: Jay Gleason in for the vacationing Paul Kelly. Thursday, July the 16th, it is 5:58. We'll get going a little bit early. You cool with that? Heat advisory today, hazy, hot, and humid, high 95. Air quality alert, code red. Due to smoke from Canadian wildfires that are hovering over the area, we got 78 degrees right now in Philly. Philly's Mets, the only MLB team on the post-All-Star game schedule. They will go at it tonight at CBP. First pitch, 7:10. Sunday's World Cup finalist set has the defending champions, Argentina, taking on Spain up in North Jersey on Sunday. Here at MGK, early riser advantage, 6:40, a Bruce Springsteen prize pack. Morning featured artist coming up at 7:10, 8:10. And we will connect 3 at 9 for MGK Big Gig Tickets. We get our time going together with the Doobie Brothers. Wake and bake. Good morning, friend. 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

0: the break for the Voice of Summer is over, and it's an early start. Phil's Mets tonight, they are the only game on the MLB schedule post the All-Star game. So they're at CBP. That is coming up at 7:10. It is the Classic Rock Morning Show on 102.9 MGK. It's Jay Gleason hanging in for Paul this week. He will be back on Monday. Hazy, hot, and humid. High 95. That haze amplified by smoke from Canadian wildfires, which prompts an air quality alert code red. 79 right now. Early riser advantage at 6:40 passes to the Bruce Springsteen Center for American Music. It is 6:20. For our first check on the roads, it is Cindy Graham. Hello, Cindy. Good morning.
1: Good morning, Jay. And we are not starting out with the great drive on the eastbound Schuylkill Expressway. We've got an accident east on the Schuylkill at Spring Garden. It's got the right lane and the center lane blocked. Just one lane gets by the accident scene. So that means traffic is inching along east on the Schuylkill from the Roosevelt Boulevard all the way to Spring Garden. That accident also has the Spring Garden off-ramp blocked. Heading west of the Schuylkill, much better ride in that direction. It's just slow so far from City Avenue to Belmont. The Vine Expressway westbound bounce backed up from the Ben Franklin Parkway to the Schuylkill. There's an accident in Pottstown, southbound on Route 100 at Upland Square Drive. Some slow traffic approaching that scene. And also an accident in Middletown and Bucks County, Bristol-Oxford Valley Road near Lincoln Highway. Southbound 95, slow from Cottman to the Betsy Ross. Still looking good on the South Jersey highways. 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
1: Jay Gleason in for Paul Kelly today. Early Riser Advantage prize this week, a prize pack, a Bruce Springsteen prize pack. 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Bruce in the house Tuesday night, MSG for the Bon Jovi show. So let's keep it there in Manhattan for this one. The question. Bruce had a residency of sorts at a pair of theaters in New York City, collectively known as Springsteen on Broadway. Tell me the two theaters. You do that, you get yourself that Bruce Springsteen Center for American Music prize pack. 610-668-WMGK. That is 610-668-9645. 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

0: Philadelphia's Classic Rock, 102.9 MGK. It's Jay Gleason in for Paul Kelly this week. In the midst of the early riser advantage with some tickets to the Bruce Springsteen Center for American Music. Hello, MGK. Who's this?
1: This is John.
0: Hey, John. What's up? It's Jay.
1: How you doing, Jay?
0: I'm all right. I would like to give you something, a Bruce Springsteen prize pack, which is, you know, tickets to the Bruce Springsteen Center for American Music. If you can tell me where Bruce held the Springsteen on Broadway shows. There were two theaters. Do you know them both?
1: It was the Walter Kerr Theater and the St. James Theater.
0: That is absolutely correct, sir. Did you get a chance to see them by any chance?
1: I didn't. Last time I seen them was at the Citizens Bank.
0: Oh, right on.
1: It was awesome.
0: Yeah. Always a good show. I myself did not make the Broadway shows either. The soundtrack is a fantastic album if you do have that or if you want to stream it sometime to get the full feel of it. Anyway, we can chat for hours about Bruce. Maybe we'll do that afterwards. But you get the Bruce Springsteen Center for American Music prize pack. That includes tickets to the center, hat and pin. It is all happening at Monmouth University in Jersey. Those who didn't win tickets this week can get them at springsteencenter.org. Congratulations.
1: Awesome. Hey, can I send a shout out to my daughter today?
0: Go for it. All you.
1: Happy birthday, Chelsea Ann. I love you, girl.
0: Chelsea Ann, happy birthday from MGK. Thanks, my man.
1: All right, thank you.
0: It is 6:52, the morning featured artist coming up at 7:10. Right now, we will check on the roads one more time with Cindy Graham. Hello, Cindy.
2: Hi, Jay. And thankfully, police have completed the investigation of a serious overnight accident that we had east on the Schuylkill Expressway at Spring Garden that had just one lane getting by. Well, they reopened all the lanes of the eastbound Schuylkill at about 6:30. So the big backup that we had has basically cleared out, and now we're seeing more of what our usual morning volume delays are. We've got the eastbound Schuylkill jammed up from City Avenue to the Roosevelt Boulevard, and then just slow from Montgomery through the Vine Expressway. Westbound Schuylkill is slow there to south, jams from the Boulevard to Belmont, and then slow to Gladwin. It's jamming up southbound 95 from Cotman to the Betsy Ross. There's an accident in Middletown and Bucks County, Bristol, Oxford Valley Road at Route 1. One in New Hanover, Montgomery County, Deep Creek Road at Schultz Road. They clear the accident we had in Pottstown, south of 100 at Upland Square Drive. On 42 northbound, slowing from 41 through north of Route 55, and 55 north is slow north of Deptford through 42. 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

0: Philadelphia's Classic Rock 102.9, MGK with the Doors. Paul Kelly on vacation. I'm Jay Gleason. It is 7-11. High of 95 today, hazy, hot, and humid, a heat advisory, and a code red air quality alert due to the smoke that floated down from the Canadian wildfires. It is 79, 80 degrees. Yeah, just turned 80 degrees right now.
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0: 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Celebrating an album release, the self-titled first album from Billy Idol. His solo debut following the breakup of Gen X also marked the first collaboration with Steve Stevens, released in 1982. Couple big radio hits, couple big video hits spawned from the album, including Hot in the City and this one, White Wedding. Is the morning featured artist on Classic Rock 102.9 MGK.

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The boys are back in town. The boys are back in town. 102.9. Hey, party, my life. MGK.

0: It's Black Crowes on Classic Rock 102.9 MGK. Jay Gleason covering for Paul Kelly. Paul Kelly will be back here Monday. 80 degrees heading to a high of 95. 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We check in with Cindy Graham for a look at traffic. 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
1: Hey, Jay. And on the Schuylkill Expressway, well, we're looking a lot better eastbound than we were an hour ago when we had an accident out around Spring Garden. Now it's just volume slowing it down east on the Schuylkill from the Blue Route to Conshohocken, and it's slow from the Roosevelt Boulevard through the Vine Expressway. Heading west on the Schuylkill, slow University to South, stop and go from the Roosevelt Boulevard to Gladwin, and some slow traffic from the Conshohocken curve to Conshohocken. There's ongoing construction westbound on 422 that's got traffic jammed from Arm & Hammer Boulevard to approaching Hanover Street. Eastbound 422, volume jamming it from Oaks to approaching Trooper. There's an accident being cleaned up in New Hanover from Deep Creek Road at Schultz Road, and they clear the one we had in Middletown and Bucks County from Bristol Oxford Valley Road at Route 1. Southbound 95 jam Cotman to the Betsy Ross. It's slow north on 42 from 55 to 295, with southbound 295 slowing from the Black Horse Pike to 42, and 55 northbound slow north of Deptford to 42. 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

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I'm Jay Gleason. Paul Kelly is down the shore, so the House has advanced a bill that would make daylight saving time permanent. Still has to go through the Senate. This measure was passed by Congress and went into effect in January of 1974. Only lasted like a year. It was repealed just after that. I do like the later sunsets for sure, but either way, I pretty much wake up whenever the alarm says so. My alarm says, wake up, Jay. And then I snooze it. Philadelphia's Classic Rock 102.9 MGK.

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0: 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Hazy, hot and humid, high 95. It is 80 now. We got a heat advisory today and a code red air quality alert due to smoke from the Canadian wildfires. That would be a great name for a band. They could jump out on the road with Cross Canadian Ragweed. It'll be all about air quality. Playing at the Gordie Howe Theater for Music and Arts. 7:50, Paul Kelly using some PTO. I'm Jay Gleason. She is Cindy Graham with a look at traffic. Hello, Cindy.
1: Hi there. And we have got a problem, it looks like, on southbound 95, a jam up from Cottman through Girard. There's an accident reported there, and the Vine Expressway is backed up solid eastbound from the Schuylkill Expressway through 8th, where we have reports of another accident. At least on the Schuylkill, it looks just like volumes causing our delays westbound with jam traffic from Vera to south from the Boulevard to Belmont. It's slow Gladwin to Conshohocken. The eastbound side of the Schuylkill backs up east of 202. It's slow from the Blue Ridge to Belmont. It's jammed from the Boulevard through Girard, and also watch out for disabled vehicle on the 30th Street off-ramp from the eastbound Schuylkill Expressway. Heading east on 422, jam traffic from Oaks to approaching Trooper, where there's an accident on the shoulder, and construction's got a jam westbound of 422 Arm & Hammer Boulevard to approaching Hanover Street. There's also an accident in Pottstown on Hanover Street at Temple Road, one lower Gwynedd Welsh Road at Lower State Road, and an accident in Poundell on Business Route 1 at Humeville Avenue. On northbound 295, we just had a disabled vehicle cleared north of the Black Horse Pike from the center lane. Some jam traffic north on 295 between 42 and the Black Horse Pike. Southbound 295 is slow 561 to 42, and 42 north is slow from north of the Black Horse Pike through 295. 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

0: It's Philadelphia's Classic Rock 102.9 MGK. Billy Joel. Jay Gleason in for Paul Hazy. Hot and humid, high 95. It is 81 right now.
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0: It is brought to you by Ashley's Black Friday in July sale. Save up to 20%. Happening now only at Ashley. Last hour, we focused on Billy Idol's self-titled album, which was released in 1982. For this time around, we're going to go back a decade to highlight another July album release. July of 1973, to be exact. When Grand Funk Railroad released their seventh studio album, which was certified gold a month after hitting the stores, titled We're an American Band, simply said Grand Funk on this one. Produced by Todd Rundgren. You know what we're going to do, right? We will play the title track. We're an American Band, Grand Funk. The morning featured artist on Classic Rock, 102.9 MGK.

0: What About Love? It's Heart on Classic Rock, 102.9 MGK from the album simply called Heart, released in 1985. Bruce and the E Streeters back there dancing in the dark from 1984's Born in the USA. Are you sensing a theme? You like that? We got more. The 80s till 8 kicks off at 7 each weeknight. After the Tony Harris Show right here, I'm Jay Gleason in for Paul Kelly on the Paul Kelly Show on WMG Kelly. Going up to 95 today, it is 81 now. 8:22, and we will take a peek at traffic once again here. It is Cindy Graham. Hello, Cindy.
1: Hi there, Jay. And we have got a problem spot now in Deptford with a down pole that's got Route 47 southbound block south of 295. Heading north on 295, seeing some jam traffic between 42 and the Black Horse Pike. Looks like an accident was recently cleared from northbound 295 just north of the Black Horse Pike. North on I-95, jam traffic from Allegheny to the Betsy Ross, where disabled vehicles reported. And heading southbound on 95, we've got jam spots between Cottman and the Vine Expressway. If you're headed west on the Vine, it's backed up from 95 to Broad from the Ben Franklin Parkway to the Schuylkill. The eastbound side doesn't look too bad right now. The Schuylkill Expressway westbound's jam very to south, stop and go from the Boulevard to Belmont, slow from Gladwin to Gulf Mills, and heading east of the Schuylkill. It's backed up at 202, slow from the Bloor to Belmont, jams from the Roosevelt Boulevard through Vime. At least they cleared a disabled vehicle from the 30th Street off-ramp from the eastbound Schuylkill. Also, accident completely cleared east on 422 approaching Trooper. Nothing to look at there on the shoulder any longer. It is slow from Oaks to First Avenue. They cleared the construction west on 422. No longer seeing any delays between Arm & Hammer Boulevard and Hanover Street. But there's still an accident being cleaned up in Lower Gwinnett from Welsh Road at Lower State Road and one in Pendel Business Route 1 at Humeville Avenue. 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When traffic slows you down, pain can make the ride feel even longer. With just one pill, Aleve provides up to 12 hours of pain relief, so you can put pain in the rear view. Use as directed.
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Guns N' Roses have a November 21st show in Jakarta, Indonesia. If you can't make that one, they'll be at Hershey Park on August the 1st playing the stadium. It's Jay Gleason, Argentina over England 2-1 yesterday, so they will face Spain for the FIFA World Cup title Sunday in North Jersey. The World Cup happens every 4 years, and it feels like it takes 4 years to be completed. 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
1: 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Coming up at 9 o'clock, we got Connect 3. That is good for tickets to MGK's big gig with Motley Crue coming up on his Fest, July 27th at Freedom Mortgage Pavilion with Tesla and Extreme. The heat wave continues, 81 now, heading to 95, 850. Jay Gleason in for Paul Kelly. Final look at traffic with Cindy Graham. How is the commute wrapping up there, Cindy?
2: Well, Jay, it looks like we've got another problem on northbound 295. We're seeing some jammed solid traffic northbound 295 from 42 to approaching the White Horse Pike. Reports of an accident there. And in Deffer Township, there's a down pole that's completely blocking southbound Route 47 Delsey Drive. That's closed between 295 and Tacoma Boulevard. Heading north on I-95, a pretty nasty backup, too. From Allegheny, it's jammed solid to the Betsy Ross. We're disabled vehicles in the right lane. Southbound 95's jammed Cottman to the Betsy Ross because of volume construction. Then it's slowed through the Vine Expressway. There's a disabled vehicle in Upper Dublin, Fitzwatertown Road at David Drive, an accident in Lower Gwynedd, Welsh Road at Lower State Road, and an accident in Devon on Waterloo Road at Station Avenue. Watch out for a disabled vehicle in Phoenixville, Route 23 at Kimberton Road. The Schuylkill Expressway eastbound's backed up at 202 with slow from the Contracting Curve to Belmont, jams from the Boulevard through Girard. Westbound's jammed Vare to South, stop and go from the Boulevard past Belmont, then slow from the Contracting Curve to Gulf Mills. 422 eastbound still has some jam traffic between Oaks and Trooper, and we're looking at a patch of jam traffic westbound of 422 between Royers Fort and Limerick, where police department activities blocking a lane. Pennsylvania Turnpike westbound just slow from Willow Grove through Fort Washington. 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

0: 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See if you can name the common thread or theme that runs through these three songs. Here's Paul Kelly.
1: PK is off today. I'm Jay Gleason. 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You heard the big voice guy. 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If you do, you get yourself a pair of tickets to MGK's big gig. 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

I woke last night to the sound of thunder. How far off, I sat and wondered. Started humming a song from 1962. Ain't it funny how the night moves, when you just don't seem to have as much to lose. Strange how the night moves.

It's Connect 3 on Classic Rock 102.9 MGK. Immigrant Song, The Mighty Led Zeppelin, Touch of Grey, Good Old Grateful Dead. And Night Moves, Bob Seger and the Silver Bullet Band. What's the common theme on those three songs? 610-668-WMGK. At a 610-668-9645. Figure it out. And you score yourself some tickets to MGK's big gig that's coming up July 27th at Freedom Mortgage Pavilion with Motley Crue, Tesla, and Extreme. 610-668-9645. Yes, I'm going to do it. Call me.

0: 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Hello, MGK.
1: Good morning. Is it they're all singles?
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0: Close, but no cigar, my friend. Try again. Hello there, MGK.
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0: That is another good guess, but not the correct theme we're looking for this morning. 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
0: No. Close, but not what we're looking for today. Give us another shot. Think about it, all right? Hello, MGK. Can you Connect 3?
4: Yes, it's all Robert.
0: Ah, you got it. I went through a whole bunch of calls here. A whole bunch of good guesses. But yeah, Robert, Bob, you got Robert Plant, you got Bob Weir, you got Bob Seger, and the Silver Bullet.
4: You got it.
0: And what is your name? Are you Bob? No, you're not Bob. What's your name?
4: Nah, I'm Colleen, but my stepfather's name is Bob.
0: Does he spell his name backwards?
4: Yes, he does.
0: Hey, congratulations. They're going to bring you to MGK's big gig. You're going to hang out. Motley Crue will be on stage. Tesla will be on stage. Extreme will be on stage. And you'll be rocking the house with MGK.
4: Oh, that's awesome. Thank you so much.
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Life in the Fast Lane. I'm over here on the shoulder with my flashers on. Jay Gleason in for Paul Kelly. The MLB All-Star continues for everyone except the Phillies and the Mets. Second half of the season for those guys starts tonight, 7:10 at Citizens Bank Park. 83 heading to 95 under a heat advisory. Also a code red air quality alert due to the Canadian wildfires. It's like that album Mail Order commercial back in the day. But, Dad, it's smoky. Covering mornings this week, haven't been able to get much rest, much sleep, but having some wacky dreams. REM for sure.

0: It's Philadelphia's Classic Rock, 102.9 MGK. Tom Petty, the Heartbreakers. Paul Kelly is away this week. I'm Jake Leeson. This hour brought to you by Mr. Sticky's grand opening this Saturday in Lahasica, right next to Peddler's Village. Kristen coming up after 10 o'clock, noontime nugs for the lunch hour. Text your request to 610-668-9645. Tony Harris has more MGK big gig tickets for you in between 2 and 7 this afternoon. 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

0: Fleetwood Mac Dreams, 102.9 MGK. I'm Kristen. It is Thursday. That means tomorrow is Friday. It is July 16th, and I hope you're doing well out there. Another hot day today, a high of 93. Less oppressive than yesterday, for sure, but we've got a whole other issue now. Pennsylvania, the whole state, is under a code red air quality alert today. All day long, the wildfires in Canada now affecting our region. The smoke is coming our way, and usually with a code orange, that's kind of what you usually hear about. That's where it affects sensitive groups, but this is a code red, meaning it makes the air unhealthy for the entire public. You know, the general public, everybody is affected by this. So they're saying it's heavy, fine particulate matter from those wildfires in the air. And that is affecting, along with the heat and humidity, a severe, you know, respiratory strain. And it's really just something that you should not be breathing inside. So they say that you should stay inside if you can, or if at all possible, if you're going to be outside, wear an N95 or KN95 mask. They said the standard cloth or the surgical mask will not actually work to filter out those fine soot particles. And you can tell that, I mean, if you just look outside, everything is very hazy. You can smell it in the air. So, today, a code red air quality alert. They do think that conditions will improve by tomorrow, and likely tomorrow we'll have an orange alert. But for today, stay inside, if at all possible. Coming up, we've got a long music block. We'll kick it off with Billy Joel. We've got Bon Jovi on the way, some Pink Floyd for you. We'll do our noontime nuggets at 12 o'clock. Text in what you'd like to hear for that, 610-668-9645. You can send that in even now if you like. Let me know who you are and where you're from.
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Bon Jovi, Runaway, 102.9 MGK. We've got another show at Madison Square Garden tonight. They're doing a bunch of shows, 9 of them, in New York over July. I'm usually starting with the Beatles cover with a little help from my friends on each show. Here's Pink Floyd.

0: Philadelphia's Classic Rock 102.9 MGK. I'm Kristen. We had Bon Jovi in that block, and I mentioned Bon Jovi doing their shows at Madison Square Garden. 9 shows, a bit of a residency there in the month of July, and there are 5 shows left, including one tonight. As far as the past shows they've done, it seems like they're starting pretty much on time, like 7:35 or so, and doing about 21 to 23 songs. The past couple of songs, they've done a second encore and included Always. But yeah, people are loving it. They say, you know, the anthems are great, and just the fans singing along like crazy. They said even the more recent songs, still genuine bangers. I was reading this article in the New York Post, a super fan's take on seeing Bon Jovi in 2026, and just saying, you know, they're rockers mixed with ballads and getting all sentimental and mushy on Bed of Roses, and then taking us to church with Lay Your Hands on Me. And everybody just seeming to have a really good time. They also have a really great pop-up store there with lots of Bon Jovi merch. But yeah, about 21 to 23 songs or so. And they did say, as far as his voice goes, because he had the vocal cord surgery, that he sounded a little bit strained. Like, they admitted, you know, definitely not the voice of his 20s or 30s, but still, it was a masterful performance and everybody having a good time, including the band. So yeah, 5 more shows, including tonight. Tonight, Sunday, Tuesday and Thursday next week, and Sunday next week there at Madison Square Garden. Coming up, a long classic rock block in there. We've got Foreigner, got The Who, George Thorogood, and more. You can text in your noontime nuggets. 610-668-9645 is the number.
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Wise, 102.9 MGK. I'm Kristen. We're on Along Music Block. Here's George Thorogood. We'll send this out to Dory and Bad to the Bone. Speaking of Bad to Bone, there is a story of a real cat burglar. Someone robbing a bank that brought a cat along with them. More on that coming up.

0: Philadelphia's Classic Rock 102.9 MGK. I'm Kristen. There is a real-life cat burglar in the news this morning. It is out of Maryland, a man that robbed a pet store of a kitten. Apparently, he'd been coming in pretty often, kind of watching this kitten, and then kind of took his chance to steal it, stole it, walked out of the store, and walked directly over to a bank with this kitten, gave the kitten to a bank teller and said, you know, can you hold this? And then wrote a note and handed it to a teller that said, give me all your cash. So I don't know if he intended to use the cat as a distraction or what the thought process was. They do believe he may have been having a mental health crisis, but the cat was found safe. They did arrest the guy right there at the bank. He did not get away with the money, but Magnolia is now up for adoption. She is very cute. They said the only thing she's guilty of is stealing hearts, and maybe she would like to steal the occasional treat, but she's looking for a law-abiding citizen with a lot of love in their heart. If you're thinking of adopting a cat that's maybe had some adventure, she is available for adoption. Magnolia. Coming up, a long classic rock block in there. Bob Seger, we've got Led Zeppelin on the way, Pat Benatar. The Noontime Nuggets kicking off at 12 o'clock. Text in your requests. 610-668-9645 is the number.
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Led Zeppelin 102.9 MGK. That's Pat Benatar. She is coming August 11th to the Santander Arena with Neil Giraldo and Brian Adams. Roll with the Punches tour in Reading this time around. Just hit me with your best shot. Kind of England's defense strategy yesterday, too, in the FIFA World Cup.

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0: Philadelphia's Classic Rock 102.9 MGK. I'm Kristen. In that block, we had Pat Benatar, Hit Me With Your Best Shot. And I said that was sort of England's strategy during the FIFA World Cup semifinal yesterday. It was England versus Argentina. And for whatever reason, they were up. Like, they scored a goal in the 55th minute, like second half early. And then they just decided to defend for the rest of the game. It was very weird. They parked the bus, just like a soccer term for just bringing everybody back on defense and just making this wall of defense. And at the same time, they weren't doing anything offensively. So they just made a very controversial decision, a weird coaching decision to sort of stop what they were doing that was working and then, you know, just try to defend their lead for the rest of the game. But there was a lot of game left, and it gave Argentina and Lionel Messi a full half hour to just take shots on goal and attempt to break through. And they did just that. Defending champions Argentina, they scored two goals in like 7 minutes at the end, and they won the game and secured their spot in the final of the World Cup on Sunday. So it's now going to be Argentina versus Spain in the final Sunday at 3, and then England versus France in the third place game on Saturday at 5 o'clock. But yeah, just an interesting way to do that, and it did not work out for them. Coming up, a long classic rock block. We kick off our noontime nuggets again. You could still text in 610-668-9645 is the number.
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Queen and David Bowie, 102.9 MGK. We're in our noontime nuggets, and I got a request for Todd Rundgren from Mark in Bluebell, who won tickets from Paul Kelly to go see Todd Rundgren at the Keswick. He was here July 11th and 12th. Here's Bang on the Drum All Day. Bon

0: When you take MGK to work, watch out for George. 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

Guns N' Roses, Paradise City, 102.9 MGK. I'm Kristen. I got a request for some Aerosmith from Cody. He texted in from a tractor in Burlington County. Wanted to hear Aerosmith and...

0: Smith, draw the line.
1: 102.9 MGK going out to Cody, who is possibly drawing a line in his tractor right now out in Burlington County, hopefully staying cool while doing so. Here in Pennsylvania, the entire state under a red alert, a code red alert for air quality, just something to be aware of. They're saying to stay indoors whenever possible. We can see it even just how hazy it is out there. The smoke from Canadian wildfires down in our area. They do believe the code red will be today and that tomorrow it should be able to be downgraded to a code orange affecting sensitive groups. But for today, it does affect the entire general population. Just, you know, it would harm your lungs to be breathing this. And, you know, you don't want to do that. It's all these like fine, you know, soot particles that they say a K95 mask that might filter it. But even a surgical mask or a cloth mask really won't keep that from getting into your lungs. So if you can stay inside, please do. We are in our noontime nuggets. We still have the whole second half coming up for you. In there, we've got one from The Fix. We have David Bowie on the way, David Lee Roth. Lots more for you. Text in 610-668-9645. It's MGK.
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and Beast of Burden, 102.9 MGK on a hazy, hot Thursday. But you know what? It's Thursday. That means tomorrow is Friday. This one going out to Jay in Levittown. Fix. One thing leads

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David Bowie and Fame, 102.9 MGK. Now it's David Lee Roth. We're in our noontime nuggets. This one, California Girls, going out to Kim in Ziegler, who texted in. It's MGK.

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1: MGK, the Noontime Nuggets, and I sent one out to Kim in Zieglerville. She said, not sure if you've been outside since the crack of dawn, which I have not. She said, but it is horrible out there. She's working in Lansdale, and the smoke smell is like there's a fire right there. And it is. It's horrible air quality. You could just see by looking at it, it is really hazy outside, and you can smell the smoke. It's the Canadian wildfires. They said over 800 fires are burning up in Canada, and the smoke now coming down into our region today. It should be better tomorrow. Not totally better, but it should be a code orange versus this code red alert that we have going on today. But even looking out the window here, I see somebody on their bike. I see people working out, doing landscaping here at our building, and they're saying to not be outside if at all possible. And even this morning when I was watching the news reporter had one of those N95 masks on to do the news report. So they mean it. They're taking it seriously. And if you can at all, stay inside. They also say with your air conditioners to try to program it so that it's pulling air from inside rather than pulling the smoke from outside. Do whatever you can to just keep your lungs safe, especially for anybody that's sensitive to this sort of thing. And I know my kids were supposed to start soccer last Thursday night, and then with the rain and the downpours, it was canceled. And then this week they were supposed to start again, and now this. But they did move their soccer practice inside. I just got the update. Coming up along Classic Rock Block, we've got the Police in there. We'll do Foreigner, Lynyrd Skynyrd, and more. Stick around. It's MGK.
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0: Philadelphia's classic rock, Van Halen, 102.9 MGK. We kicked off the block with The Police. Today is actually Stuart Copeland's birthday. We also did Foreigner and Lynyrd Skynyrd back-to-back in that block, and they're playing a show together, too. It's going to be at Freedom Mortgage Pavilion on August 20th. Their Double Trouble, Double Vision tour I mentioned, and that's also part of the Live Nation Summer of Live promotion, and a bunch of shows are. It's got Muse and Motley Crue and Tesla and Extreme, our big gig coming up on July 27th, which is not this coming Monday, but next. It's really soon. So that one is also a part of the promotion. Four lawn tickets for $99 all in. Chicago and Styx, July 21st. Same thing, four tickets for $99 or two for $55. A whole bunch of shows in here. I had been listing Billy Idol's show as a part of this, and it's for a good reason. It is a part of that promotion, but I had just assumed that it was at Freedom Mortgage Pavilion, but it's not. So I had been saying that. It's August 7th, Billy Idol. It's a nice day to tour again, tour. That actually is at the pavilion at Montage Mountain in Scranton on August 7th. So I apologize if I misled you there. LiveNation.com/Summer of Live. It lists all of the shows, and most of them are Freedom Mortgage Pavilion, but that one is in Scranton. So Billy Idol, you'd have to travel a little bit, but still could get in on that Summer of Live promotion. Coming up along Classic Rock Block, and in there, we've got Rod Stewart to kick it off. We'll do some Genesis. We have Toto on the way. Stick around. It's MGK.
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To match MGK's classic rock collection, they'd have to play some serious catch-up. Thanks, I'll be here all week. 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

Here's Toto, Hold the Line, and Toto, along with Christopher Cross and the Romantics, playing a show at TD Pavilion at The Man on Sunday, July 26th. Not this Sunday, but next Sunday, the day before our big gig, July 27th. And she came.

0: Philadelphia's Classic Rock, what a 2.9. MGK, I am Kristen. We have had so many things going on, even in the past, 10 days. It's just been one thing after another between the July 4th holiday, the 250th celebration, and all that went with it. A couple of different heat waves, the 100th birthday of the Ben Franklin Bridge, All-Star Week, the FIFA World Cup is wrapping up this week. One thing after another, but there also has been this going on all year long for 2026, 52 weeks of firsts, celebrating all the things that Philadelphia did first. Philadelphia was the first selfie. Philadelphia also was the very first ice cream soda. And so to celebrate, Franklin Fountain is going to be celebrating this 52 first, or the one of the 52 firsts, of being the first ice cream soda spot. And so they're going to do a big root beer float event this Saturday. It's going to be from 11 to 1 right outside of Franklin Fountain. They're going to have music. They're going to have like a quartet, I think. The Mummers are going to be out there and also giving out free ice cream floats, which are my favorite. Root beer floats are absolutely what I always order. Anytime they have them, I always get a root beer float. So yeah, you can go and get a free root beer float at Franklin Fountain, which has great ice cream, and celebrate that we were first in making that really great combination this Saturday, 11 to 1. And also, as a part of this first celebration, they have an ice cream soda weekend, and they're doing a ladies' choice. It's a raspberry soda with peach ice cream, if you want to give that a try. It's topped with whipped cream and raspberry compote, and they say it's classic and delicious. So free root beer floats, or give the ladies' choice a try, or anything else there. It's all delicious. Coming up along Classic Rock Block in there, we'll have ELO. We've got Stevie Nicks on the way, Queen, and more. Stick around.
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Well, what can you say about today? The temperature's too hot. The air quality sucks, but we're going to rock anyway. Thursday afternoon in the middle of a heat wave in July. It's the best classic rock, so let's do so right now with Queen. It's MGK. Buddy,

0: It's always good to get in the door with great stuff. How about Metallica, Zepp, and Queen? And your Thursday afternoon is officially off and running here on the station for the best classic rock ever made, 102.9 MGK. I'm Tony Harris. Appreciate you joining us for another great day of all this great music. A little tough on the outside, though. I mean, with the heat wave and everything that's been happening, that makes things uncomfortable as it is. So you can check on folks who may not have an easy time of it like the rest of us. But now you couple in this Canadian fire and the smoke that it's bringing, the air quality is terrible. And today's not even the worst of it. So we have that with the hazy sunshine and possibly a heavy thunderstorm this afternoon, 92. Maybe if we get the rain, it may wash some of that away. 77 tonight, and then a mixture of sun and clouds tomorrow, hazy, 92. 75 degrees, that's in the surf off the Steel Pier in Atlantic City. We'll ply you with some blocks. We'll also try to make somebody happy today by giving them a pair of the MGK Big Gig tickets on us. So we'll do that during the 4 o'clock hour. And then we have that Thursday Top 10 Classic Rock Albums countdown. And this week we'll be counting down July 16th, 1985. So get set for another great soundtrack of the best classic rock ever made. Lynyrd Skynyrd's going to go out the box first. And that's next here at MGK.
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Got to say hi to my man Jackson. He's up from Sanford, Florida. He hit me up with a nice email. He was generous with his comments. Said, I'm up from Sanford, Florida. I'm moving here in a couple of days. You know, I'm going to scope out the radio station because your station's great. We really appreciate that, dude. And I know you're a Tom Petty fan. I mean, it's a no-brainer for Florida. So welcome to the party as we give you some time here at MGK.

taking splashes away from MGK for a few days. I'm Falk Kelly. MGK socials will be tracking my splashes, maybe at a pool or beach where you are. Look out. Thanks for watching. Thanks for listening. My Irish drinking buddy, Jay Gleason's got you covered in the morning all week, 6 till 10 on MGK.

0: Ozzy and the Sabbath. And I think Geezer celebrates a birthday either tomorrow or Monday. But there they are as we finish up 2 o'clock on the station for the best classic rock ever made, 102.9 MGK. I'm Tony Harris, and did you try for our Bruce Springsteen prize pack with Jay Gleason in the morning? Yeah, Jay's filling in for Paul, because like I said, Paul's on an excursion. You never know. I mean, he might have a miner's hat on someplace, you know, digging a hole someplace. But he is the explorer, so he's in for Paul. And he'll give you a shot at a pair of tickets to the Bruce Springsteen Center for American Music, where you can step inside the home of Bruce Springsteen's archives, experience the legacy of the boss, and the story of American music coming to life. Now, it's on the campus of Monmouth University. We'll also hook you up with a commemorative hat and a Bruce Springsteen Center for American Music pin. That'll be tomorrow morning for early risers right here on this station, 102.9 MGK. As we crisscross the 3 o'clock hour, we have another number one anniversary for a great album. This time it involves the Rolling Stones, and we'll keep it hot from there. Because if it's between the music or the weather, I'll take the music every time. And that music is next here at MGK.
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0: Yeah, one thing about the Rolling Stones, Mick and Keith always had their finger on the pulse of what was happening. And because disco was happening in the mid-70s, so, well, maybe we should take a crack at it. And they get to making their 14th studio album called Some Girls. So they're reading the tea leaves, and they incorporate the rock with the punk, with the soul, with the disco. And that's what you hear on that record. It was also the first album to feature Ronnie Wood as a full-time member. You know, because Ronnie's been around since it's only rock and roll, but now he's in as a brother. Now, this album was also important as a rebound because of the disappointment of Black and Blue. Now, even the critics liked this album, calling it a classic return to form for the band and their best album since Exile on Main Street. That's a pretty strong statement. It was also the only album by the boys to be nominated for a Grammy Award in the Album of the Year category. And, of course, after everybody lived with it for a little while, they considered it one of the band's finest records. And Rolling Stone put it on their 500 greatest albums of all time. 4 singles were released off the album, and we'll cover 2 and then add in a great cover, as only the Rolling Stones can do it. So Sugar Blue does that great harmonica line in the song, and the Rolling Stones rock disco and take it to number 1, and we'll celebrate the anniversary. Some Girls by the Rolling Stones, on the station that plays more Rolling Stones than anyone else, of course, MGK.

Yeah, they were fans of Motown, too, and put their butter all over it a couple of times. There you go with the Temptations' Just My Imagination, along with Shattered and Miss You, as we celebrate the number one anniversary of Some Girls by the Stones. And I grabbed that spot for a couple of weeks back in 78 here at Classic Rock 102.9 MGK. 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Yes, they are. 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Let's continue with more of the good stuff. Rock and baseball goes hand in hand, so John Fogerty is going to take it from here at MGK.

Well, the Rolling Stones certainly have a home here. We're also home to Billy and Bruce. Let's do Billy first, and we'll get to Bruce in a little bit as we continue with a commercial free at 3 here at MGK.

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0: taking a page out of Billy's first chapter, the self-titled and Hot in the City. And that's what it's been for the last few days as we're trying to enjoy some of this gray weather. We didn't need the Canadian wildfires to make the air quality worse than what it was. So we're dealing with that and a heat advisory and hazy conditions at a high of 92. So if you want to make your escape to either the shore or the Poconos, and I know it's about 10 degrees cooler in both areas, make sure you get a full charge on your phone and your Bluetooth speaker, and the Classic Rock Party goes with you. Now, coming up in the 4 o'clock hour, like I said, we will have big gig tickets to give away. And then we have the top 10 Classic Rock albums countdown at 5. So let's check in with our sponsor friends and then come right back out again, making a round trip to Florida, and this time with Lynyrd Skynyrd next here at MGK.
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get you one for the ladies right now, and make sure when you sing the chorus to this song and that boulevard line leading up to it, you take the earbuds out so that way you're not screaming in the office. Or you could just scream it out like no one's listening. Either way, it's Journey's Don't Stop Believin' getting us into the 4 o'clock ride home here at MGK.

0: Pat Benatar rounding out this first block for the 4 o'clock hour here on the station for the best classic rock ever made. It's Classic Rock 102.9 MGK. I'm Tony Harrison. We're trying to brave it today with this heat advisory coupled with a poor air quality report because of the Canadian wildfires. Yeah, you're breathing compromised out there. You're struggling today. And we're pretty much at our high right now at 92. And we might have a chance of some late afternoon thunderstorms going into the nighttime with 77 for a low. And then tomorrow we'll go right back up again to 92. And it looks like this poor air quality and the heat going to stay with us for a while. 75 degrees right now on the surf off of Wildwood Crest. And we'll keep the blocks flowing. We'll get you some Boston love to start the second block and big gig tickets at the end of it on the station for all the good stuff here. It's MGK.
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0: Yeah, we played a couple of Stevies yesterday, and it's only right that we include Christine in the mix. As we finish up with Everywhere from Tango in the Night on the station with the best classic rock ever made. It's 102.9 MGK. I'm Tony Harris, and get your devices out because it is ticket time. Chance to win a pair of tickets to our show, the MGK Big Gig. You've been hearing us talking about it for quite some time. So if you don't have your tickets yet, this is a good chance to take a shot to see Motley Crue, Tesla, and Extreme all on the same stage on Monday, July 27th over on the Jersey side at Freedom Mortgage Pavilion. All right? So go to WMGK.com, and then once you get there, go to the contest page and place the word home, as in home sweet home, home, H-O-M-E. 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Take a shot, and maybe you'll get them on us here at MGK. Coming up, we're going to take a look at the top 10 classic rock albums countdown. And we're going to do the week of July 16th, 1985. So I'm going to switch studios and work the countdown next for you. Enjoy it. It's MGK.
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0: But we're in the spot again for another great Top 10 Classic Rock Albums Countdown here at MGK, and I'm Tony Harris. We're going to count down the week of July 16th, 1985. So let's get back in, and we'll start with number 10.
31: Number 10.
0: Well, I got three cover songs on the list this week, with the first one in this number 10 slot. Now, at the time, lots of legal trouble surrounded the lead singer, and many of us wondered if that would hinder the band from continuing. I mean, when you think about it, 30 days in jail, 200 hours of community service, 5 years probation, and finally a multi-million dollar settlement allowed singer Vince Neil to rock on as Motley Crue's frontman with a hefty tour schedule set to support their third studio album released in June of 85. That album was Theater of Pain, so we'll check out Smokin' in the Boys Room from that one as we get started here on the Top 10 Classic Rock Albums Countdown here at MGK.

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1: Number 9.
2: Well, this album could possibly be in your home collection in one form or another, because it was released on vinyl, cassette tape, and compact disc. Maybe you have all three. It was the first album in history to sell over 1 million copies in the CD format. Now, this record spent 9 weeks at number one on the Billboard album chart, totaling more than 9 times platinum in the U.S. It's one of the world's best-selling albums, having sold more than 30 million copies worldwide, too. Now, on the cover, the lead singer-guitarist 1937 14-fret national-style O-Resonator, inspired by a picture he saw of a kid playing guitar in the subway. And that leads Mark Knopfler to write Walk of Life, from the number 9 album on the countdown, Brothers in Arms, for the week of July 16th, 1985, here at MGK.

trios during the 70s and 80s with many successful tours, and 5 albums later, Sting records his first solo album. Now, he assembled a group of jazz musicians, and that included bass player Darryl Jones, and he went on to join the Rolling Stones in 93, sax legend Branford Marsalis, keyboardist Kenny Kirkland, and drummer Omar Hakim. Now, they went down to Barbados to record this record at Eddie Grant's studio. So that gets us the Dream of Blue Turtles from Sting, number 8 on the Classic Rock Albums Countdown here on MGK.

He did this all while touring in support of their own studio efforts. Their first two albums, big successes, Dawn Patrol and Midnight Madness, and they pushed the band from an opening act to headliner status by the summer of 1984. A bump up to May of 1985, and they get to their third studio album as we play Sentimental Street from Seven Wishes from Night Ranger. Number 7 for the week of July 16th, 1985 on the

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3: Well, the group for our number 7 cut their teeth early in their career, touring as opening acts for ZZ Top and Ozzy Osbourne. They were also extremely present on the 80s movie soundtrack scene, and that includes soundtrack for Teachers, Explorers, and The Secret of My Success. Now,

0: Sentimental Street, off of the album Seven Wishes from Night Ranger, number 7 on the Classic Rock Albums Countdown here on MGK.
1: Number 6.
0: Well, this group's second album contained all of the same ingredients that helped launch the band to MTV and radio success. The ingredients? A batch of commercially savvy pop metal tunes and a half-naked model on the cover, and the album goes on to sell over 2 million. Let's go with Lay It Down by Rat from the album Invasion of Your Privacy, number 6 on the Classic Rock Albums Countdown here on MGK.

0: And there's your first set of albums on the countdown. That's number 6, Invasion of Your Privacy by Rat, on the Classic Rock Albums Countdown here on MGK. And I'm Tony Harris. We'll take a short break, and we're going to come back with albums 5, 4, 3, 2, and 1. We'll also include the top 5 pop singles for the week of July 16th, 1985, all next here on Classic Rock's Home in Philly, 102.9 MGK.
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0: 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And today's Top 10 Classic Rock Albums Countdown brought to you by our friends at Mr. Sticky's. Mr. Sticky's grand opening is happening this Saturday in Lahaska, right next to Peddler's Village.
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0: And we're back here with another great countdown week on Classic Rock, 102.9 MGK. And I'm Tony Harris. Coming up, albums 5, 4, 3, 2, and 1. But first, we'll take a look at the top five pop singles for July 16th, 1985, starting with number five. And this one was thought to have been inspired by a few things, including a former relationship lead singer Amy Mann had with another member of the band. It turns out, according to Amy, she wrote the song about a female acquaintance and wrote the song from a male's point of view. With the rewritten verse in the studio version, "He wants me, but only part of the time." And that was based on something she was going through with that relationship at the time. The markdown, "Voices Carry" by Till Tuesday, number five pop.

Number four is a song written by Daryl Hall. It was first recorded in 1980 by Hall & Oates for their Voices album, but was not released as a single. They also included it for their 1985 concert album, Live at the Apollo. But it was Paul Young who decided to cover it. And after performing it at Live Aid, it went all the way to number one on the Billboard Hot 100 2 weeks later. So let's catch it on the way up at number four pop for the week of July 16th, 1985. Every Time You Go Away from Paul Young on the countdown here at MGK.

Well, our number three was heavily influenced by Journey's Faithfully and was written while serving as the opening act on the band's Frontiers tour. It also features their drummer, Steve Smith, and provided Bryan Adams with his first number one single and third top 10 hit on the Billboard Hot 100. From the monster album Reckless, here's Heaven by Bryan Adams, enjoying a quick stop on the way up at number three pop.

Number two comes from Phil Collins. He was playing around with a drum machine and noodling around the lyric, and Susudio came out of his mouth. Well, he tried to find another word that scanned as well as Susudio, but couldn't find one. So he kept going back to Susudio. Now, the rest of the song is about a boy's crush on a girl he met at school. It also climbs up to the top, but for this week, let's make a stop for Susudio by Phil Collins, number two pop, for the week of July 16th, 1980.

Well, this number one is part of the James Bond legacy of theme songs, and it's not a big list, but was written exclusively for the film by Duran Duran and Bond composer John Barry. It became one of the band's biggest hits and the only James Bond theme to have reached number one on the Billboard Hot 100. Now, the song was the last track recorded by the most well-known lineup of Duran Duran and was also performed at Live Aid right here in Philly. It's their final performance together before the split. Let's check out A View to a Kill by Duran Duran, number one pop.

0: And that's a look at the top five pop singles for the week of July 16th, 1985. Now it's back to those albums here on MGK.
1: Number five.
0: Well, if you look at the decade, there was no shortage of supergroups in the 80s. Now this one, made up of Chic drummer Tony Thompson and Duran Duran's Andy and John Taylor. Now, the original plan for this one-album project was for three musicians, the two Taylors and Thompson, to provide musical continuity to an album full of material with a different singer performing on each track. Now under consideration, Mick Jagger, Billy Idol, Richard Butler of the Psychedelic Furs, and Mick Ronson. Robert Palmer was also on that list, and after recording demos for multiple songs on the album, they decided to record the entire album with him. The group named after the famed recording studio in New York where the album was conceived and recorded. Let's go with Bang a Gong, Get It On from the Power Station. Number five on the Classic Rock Albums Countdown here on

0: The cover of T-Rex's Bang a Gong, Get It On, from the self-titled album by The Power Station. Number 5 on the Classic Rock Albums Countdown here on MGK. And I'm Tony Harris. Thanks a lot for coming over for another great countdown week.
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0: Now, movie soundtracks were big sellers in the 80s, chock full of strong songs from 80s groups and 80s solo artists. Remember Fast Times at Ridgemont High, Top Gun, Footloose, Cocktail, and the first of two Eddie Murphy movies with him as Detective Axel Foley. That would be Beverly Hills Cop. Now, the soundtrack hit number 1 on the Billboard album chart. Now, that was on June 22nd, but for this week, it places at number 4. So let's check out Glenn Frey with The Heat Is On from the Beverly Hills Cop soundtrack. Number 4 for the week of July 16th, 1985 on the Classic Rock Albums Countdown here on MGK.

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2: Well, I promised you three cover songs in this week's countdown, and we already heard the Power Stations' Get It On and Motley Crue's Smoking in the Boys' Room. And now this one from the album that was the first CD manufactured here in the U.S. for commercial release. He was pressed when CBS Records opened its CD manufacturing plant in Terre Haute, Indiana, in 1984. Now, before this plant opened, CDs had been made and imported from Japan. Now, this record became the best-selling album of 1985, topping the charts in 9 countries, including the U.S. It sold over 30 million copies worldwide, making it this artist's best-selling album and one of the best-selling albums of all time. Released a whole year and still high on the charts 1 year later in July of 85, let's go with Cover Me from Bruce Springsteen's Born in the USA album, number 3 on the Classic.

0: And though when we were counting down 1985, Bruce Springsteen had to be somewhere. So for this week, it's Born in the USA taking the number three album spot for the week of July 16th, 1985 here on MGK.
1: Number two.
0: Where's the Rock? That was the reply after this artist debuted his new album for his manager. Now, those words sent Bryan Adams back into the studio to amp up the sound of his fourth studio album, and that was the best move that could have happened. The record sold over 12 million copies worldwide. It was also the first Canadian album to sell over 1 million copies within Canada and is certified 11 times platinum in the country. How did the two hear? Well, it peaked at number one on Billboard. It's one of the biggest albums of the 80s and released on Bryan's 25th birthday. For this week, let's check him in at number two and listen to Summer of 69 from the album Reckless by Bryan Adams for the week of July 16th, 1985 on the Albums Countdown here on MGK.

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2: Well, we come to our number one classic rock album here on the countdown. It's this artist's best-selling solo album, eventually hitting 12 times platinum. It had all the ingredients, too. Rock, pop, even a little R&B. Guest vocals provided by Peter Gabriel and Sting, with the title's inspiration from A Night on the Town with Robert Plant, together out for dinner and denied seating at a Chicago restaurant because they weren't wearing dinner jackets. So let's play the full version of Sussudio from the album No Jacket Required by Phil Collins, number one for the week of July 16th, 1985, here on MGK.

0: Yeah, Phil cracked a winner, definitely. And catchy as all get out, Su Studio. From the album No Jacket Required, there's your number one on the album's countdown here at MGK. And I'm Tony Harris, and let's do a quick review. Number 10, Theater of Pain from Motley Crue. The Dire Straits checked the number 9 spot with Brothers in Arms. Hitting number 8 with Sting's The Dream of Blue Turtles. Night Ranger hits number 7 with 7 Wishes. Invasion of Your Privacy from Rat takes number 6. Into the number 5 with the Power Station self-titled album. Number 4, Glenn Frey's The Heat Is On from the Beverly Hills Cop soundtrack. Let's go with Bruce Springsteen, number 3 with Born in the USA. Reckless by Bryan Adams takes number 2. And number 1, we just heard it, No Jacket Required from Phil Collins. Hey, thanks a lot for listening to another great countdown here at Classic Rock 102.9 MGK. I'm Tony Harris. We'll have more of the best classic rock coming up next.
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Yeah, if your home is in Lahaska, Mr. Stickies is coming to you. Mr. Stickies, by the way, we'd like to thank them for sponsoring the Top 10 Classic Rock Albums Countdown. So Mr. Stickies grand opening will happen this Saturday in Lahaska, right next to Peddler's Village, and you're going to love it. Let's get you more of the stuff you love on your rock and roll fantasy here at MGK.

0: especially for Lou making the never-ending Amazon run. Hopefully with a box on your porch. A little Pink Floyd for him at Classic Rock 102.9 MGK. 6 o'clock, and we're still into it. The air quality's terrible. Heat advisory in effect, and maybe a chance of some more thunderstorms. We reached our high of 92 today, so we were pretty much right at the mark. 77 for tonight, and then we'll have the mixture of sun and clouds tomorrow. Hazy again. The air quality poor again. And we'll go for 92 again. 75 degrees on the surf off the Cape with one more block to go. As you get you more of the stuff you love, it's all next here at MGK.
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Well, if they didn't make it today, we will have one more pair of tickets to give away tomorrow. The MGK Big Egg. In fact, Jay Gleason will have it on the morning show as well. So there you go. A couple of the chances to go to our show. Let's pick on Journey right now, because we still have more ground to cover before it's over here at MGK.

taking splashes away from MGK for a few days. I'm Falk Kelly. MGK socials will be tracking my splashes, maybe at a pool or beach where you are. Look out. Thanks for watching. Thanks for listening. My Irish drinking buddy, Jay Gleason's got you covered in the morning all week, 6 till 10 on MGK.

0: All right, that gets us there. So your Thursday afternoon is almost officially over, and you're going to get into the nighttime. And whether you're going to hang out inside or outside, two things I think are must-haves. A nice tall bottle of your favorite water, and the best classic rock ever made here at MGK, because we have a great soundtrack for you. Led Zeppelin, a big block of Zepp at 8 o'clock with Get the Lead Out. Jonesen for the Stones, always a winner. Three from the Rolling Stones at 10. And then we get you in with a whole hour of the 80s on the 80s to late, which will start in a few minutes, and which is also brought to you by our friends at Mr. Sticky's. Mr. Sticky's grand opening this Saturday is happening in Lahaska, right next to Peddler's Village.
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2: 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Caution! 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